0: Kurt Russell, or that time's Kevin Bacon or something?
1: No, because Kevin Bacon was still out during that time.
0: Yeah, he was younger and starting, but I'm thinking that there's things like, I give him credit, but I don't think he did enough wide range things. The only thing I think of he did
2: Patrick
0: that was
2: Swayze.
0: Yeah. Only thing I can think of that was really out there for him was Tu Wong Fu. That's the only thing. Yeah,
1: you got the internet, man.
0: But I know that. What I'm saying off the top of my head is, what can you think of for Patrick Swayze movies that he was in that was not
1: a tight jeaned wearing a beautiful hair guy?
0: Correct.
1: Yeah, I hear what you're saying.
0: And the only thing I can think of is what
1: Tu Wong Fu. Yeah, you're absolutely right.
0: Right. But that's all I can think
1: what
0: of.
1: What movie did you say?
0: Yeah, I said Tu Wong Fu. I thought it was something about Julie Newmar.
1: Yeah.
0: Okay, right. I can't remember the name, but I'm just like, that was a good movie. IMDb, where should I be?
1: Yeah, you can just type it in. Or I mean, Patrick Swayze's. Yeah, IMDb would be a good spot to go.
0: I'm going to go anyway.
1: I don't have a long playlist because of how long we've been talking more.
0: Go ahead.
1: Just because I've been cutting back on things.
0: Oh, so you want to keep talking is what you're saying compared to talking. All right, then,
1: Yes, but like there's things that we're going to discuss based off the songs I'm going to play and such. But, you know, where we've been, what we've been up to, what's new, what's going on, where we've been, you know, things like that. I feel like the levels are still too low over there.
0: Agreed. So should we talk louder?
1: I don't think so because I feel like I'm yelling into the headphones as it is. Modulations? Is that what you're saying?
0: Sorry. Mm-hmm. So, I have been listening to Howard Stern a lot more at work, and he has been saying something that I think you should know, and I think we should talk about it on the air. He enjoys other DJs calling him and talking to him about their radio situations.
1: No kidding.
0: And the things that they go through, and I want to call him so much and tell him how you helped others get over the ability to say the call letters so easily. And let him know how it was able. And I think you should be on that call when I do it. So I really think, like, at some time soon, when they're live, you need to be next to me so I can be like, hey, man, we got a call.
1: I'm not trying to have your lawyers call me in any way, but I just want you to know using the tones from
0: they won't call you.
1: WMCB.
0: Yeah, because that's exactly what he wants to hear. He wants to hear how he was used to help motivate other people.
1: Oh, awesome.
0: That's exactly what I was like, man, we got to do it.
1: I'm going to keep saying WMCB.
0: Yes, but he's going to ask you something that you don't want to do.
1: Oh.
0: Yeah.
1: What's that?
0: Your radio voice, man. What is your radio voice?
1: I don't have a radio voice.
0: Then get one. And think about how obnoxious radio people have been throughout the ages.
1: I don't have a radio voice.
0: Find one and play with one. And that's the thing that I want to tell. Like, why don't you have... I know you do voices. You've done messed up voices. Or not messed up, but, you know, like play voices and imaginations and character voices.
1: Yeah.
0: Think of a character voice for a radio personality that you can think of and try to do that voice. Anyone. The first one that I think of that you would probably do would be Howard Cosell would be the first thing I could think of,
1: man.
0: But that's not obnoxious. I just think of the same kind of voice he does, which you don't like me doing, which is just like, I don't even want to do it right
1: do
0: now.
1: Do it.
0: Okay, hold on, I got to think about it. I'm going to wet my whistle. It's just...
1: humorous to me. I can't think of how often I've done voices that one... Okay, I do a very... offensive.
0: Coming in, everybody. It's not good morning, everyone. We are here. That kind of radio bus.
1: Yeah, I can't do that.
0: Really? You can't, like, not even like a quick anything. You can't think of a radio DJ that you're like, that is obnoxiously stuck in my head that I can hear, but that's like, you obviously don't use it.
1: No.
0: Okay.
1: That's honestly because I don't listen to DJs that annoy me.
0: But think about childhood when you had no control of radio. All you could think of was...
1: No. We didn't have irritating... What radio?
0: How do I have that in my head, then? That's what I'm saying. Like, how do I have
1: the Simpsons.
0: No, that's not... I don't think that's a Simpsons guy, but that sounds like a...
1: That's one of the two dudes in...
0: No
1: in,
0: way.
1: Yeah, oh, yeah.
0: Think so?
1: I'm sure.
0: Well, then what's the other guy sound like?
1: Oh, man. He's a crazy guy in the background. You know, he does the... Oh, that's...
0: No.
1: I don't want to do that.
0: Man, that's... You're thinking... Nope. You're thinking Handsome Dan and the other guy.
1: Yeah, from Spinal Tap. Yeah, is it that one?
0: No. Yeah.
3: They're getting closer all the time.
1: Yeah.
0: Absolutely.
1: It's not Spinal Tap. It's Weird Al. That's not Weird Al. Wayne's World.
0: Right. Yes. Sorry, my mistake. That is Handsome Dan from Wayne's World, not Spinal Tap.
1: No,
0: but it's the same guy.
1: It's a dude from Spinal Tap.
0: So Patrick Swayze movies, known for, let's get to it, Dirty Dancing, Ghost, Point Break, and Roadhouse, but also done stuff.
1: We've mentioned those.
0: Those are the four.
1: The only other thing I can think of is Saturday Night Live, like skits from Saturday Night Live. Like, does he do anything in there that I might have mentioned that I've just been like... It's the only thing I can think of is Chippendales. Like, what else? What other skits did he do on SNL that you're just like, yep, that's memorable?
0: Yeah, right. Like, honestly, I can't really, like, if I'm reading, it's just known for those four things, but just says actor below, and it says previous 50, but it says
1: it's so as in
0: Blue Powder, or Powder Blue, I don't know what that is.
1: That's a surf movie.
0: Jump the Beast.
1: So yeah, you can, if you change the screen, you can see what year they came out.
0: It says right there. It says 2009, 2000.
1: All right, wait, so then you can see when the movie came out? Yeah. So what is it you're concerned about? What are you confused
0: about? Is it actually a movie, or is it?
1: Yes, yeah. Well, he didn't, if it was a direction, he'd be under his direction.
0: Is it a TV show?
1: Well, what are the categories?
0: It just says actor. It just says actor. Yeah. And then previous, that's all it says. Right. The Fox and the Hound 2, voice, video.
1: Yeah, okay, sweet.
0: TV series. So, yeah, so if it's
1: nothing.
0: But look
1: at the top, though. You see the things that are highlighted? Yeah. Actor, producer.
0: Yeah, see all that stuff. But nothing says here.
1: Choreographer.
0: What do you think that would be for? I'm going to guess SNL. I was going to guess SNL. Yeah, I was going to go with that one. That's not the one? No, well, I guess I was wrong then.
1: Well, he dances in that one. I could have been.
0: Ja Rule, Murder Reigns. Is he in a music video? He's in a music. He's uncredited. He's Detective Fitzgerald in 2003 for a music video.
1: See, this is when I want to use the internet.
0: Not in any way. Not
1: in
0: any way. With King Solomon's Mines was a TV miniseries. TV movie. These all look like, yeah, TV movies and some movies.
1: So the four big things.
0: One Last Dance.
1: The four big things that we've already mentioned.
0: Yeah, that's about it.
1: I mean,
0: producer.
1: What did you choreographer?
0: Oh, it's not what we thought. One Last Dance. He produced One Last Dance,
1: and then he
0: the choreographer for Grandview USA.
1: What is that?
0: I have no idea, but it does not show up here.
1: Oh,
0: so what he's known for.
1: What I'm hearing is he was a dancer, but only used his skills. Do you see with the second picture? Yeah. The top picture?
0: Yeah. Absolutely.
1: Not his image. Under photos, the first thing is him and Chris Farley.
0: I love him. I love it. I absolutely love it. No, Barney. No.
1: So good.
0: Yeah, that's great.
1: Oh, man.
0: That's fantastic.
1: Kevin Nealon's still around.
0: Oh, absolutely. Yeah, okay. He's great. He's someone I'd like to have him meet. He'd probably be pretty funny to meet. Because all I would want to yell to him is his name that he wrote down from Weeds, and I can't say it on the air because it is a profanity, and that's all I would want to do. I think that would be hilarious, but I'm sure he hears it all the time.
1: I do want to say, I'm going to play some music.
0: Oh, yeah.
1: Because we get a little distracted and some things. Yeah, that's a stupid show.
0: Oh, I was very confused. I was like, what does Patrick Stewart have to do? I mean,
1: nothing.
0: Patrick
1: it's an advertisement. Yeah. It's Patrick Stewart.
0: I'm sorry. It's alphabetical. He's next. I didn't know what else to say.
1: Oh, what do you... Oh. T-U-V-W.
0: Yeah, I'm just joking.
1: Yeah.
0: I'm not next. I mean, previous. My mistake. I apologize.
1: I do have one band.
0: Strange to talk about?
1: It's new music from a band. Oh, we got plenty of strange to talk about. But we have a new song from a band that I've played before. In fact, I'm playing them twice on this playlist.
0: Word.
1: But I'm just going to play some music.
0: Right, yeah,
1: it's been a while. Listen to Griffin Show, folks. Welcome back, everyone.

0: 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It's a Listen to Griffin Show. I seriously haven't thought about any voices. Like, the only voice that I can think of is
1: that was a voice right there.
0: Yeah, but that's a high-pitched voice.
1: Yeah, right, yeah.
0: I don't do... It's all like Jerky Boy voices.
1: Yeah.
0: You know, it's like Saul Rosenberg or an even more effeminate version of that and just throw some S's on it or something.
1: Yeah, that's
0: nothing.
1: Not, yeah.
0: It's not a voice.
1: Everybody, thanks for
0: I don't have anything like that.
1: Think of like some of the Miami DJs that we used to listen to and some of the Florida DJs that were just so loud and obnoxious at UBEC. But some of them were not, obviously, because UBEC, I'm not listening to
0: that. Most of the time,
1: anymore.
0: It was a rock station, and it was because of things that they were doing that were entertaining, and it was mostly one person at a time talking. Speaking of one person at a time talking, Bo Burnham with Content is what we opened the show up with. He was a single person, he did one show talking. That's all it was. Bo Burnham, Content, first thing. Darkness, everyone, with Masters of the Universe. If you haven't picked up, I am enjoying the Masters of the Universe relaunch.
1: Franchise?
0: Yeah. After that, Too Many Zoos, To the Top. Audio Slave with Cochise. I'm sure I'm not saying that properly.
1: Cochise?
0: Yeah, is that how you say it?
1: I would say Cochise.
0: Yeah. The Darkness again with I Believe in a Thing Called Love. And Soul Coughing with St. Louise is Listening. I'm a big fan of Soul Coughing.
1: No, that was Mike Soul Dirty. Coughing, not just Mike Dirty. That
0: was Soul Coughing. Soul Coughing. Off of the El Oso album. You know, The Bear.
1: Mm-hmm.
0: Yeah. So, things we were discussing, voices, I don't have them. Anything I have.
1: I mean, you don't have a radio voice. You don't have a...
0: If I did it would probably be like a lower tone... monotone sort of
1: thing.
0: I have to talk in a way that is kind of bland and NPR-ish, I guess.
1: Yeah, that's fine.
0: I'm not
1: that works
0: really
1: also.
0: Sure
1: yeah.
0: How I
1: so
0: would
1: then, what would be the radio voice then?
0: This.
1: No, but for music.
0: Oh, what do you mean for music?
1: Because it's a music DJ. That's the hey everybody, this is the new song from so and so. Listen to this, coming to that. Because obviously they're going to be a hype guy. You can't just be you're a radio music DJ. You have to be hype. You have to have energy. So you're trying to energize people.
0: But my energy comes out of my voice naturally. I'm not trying to be. I've never wanted to be a fake something. So it's hard for me to come up with something that's just like a natural fake something.
1: No, but just the ad libbing is the part that like you shouldn't say that I can't or I don't have that. You should just be able to try it and be like, oh, that's I can think of a voice and be able to do that. Like, all right, you said it's a Simpsons character. Do the other one. If I sound like one, then you just... That's your obnoxious radio voice, then just...
0: Right, but I can't think of that other one because the one I thought of was the noisy guy in the background that came from Wayne's World instead.
1: Or the...
0: Handsome Dan.
1: I can think of the guy in the helicopter for The Simpsons.
0: Arnie Pie in the Sky.
1: Yeah.
0: There's traffic going on over here.
1: That's more of like a gangster mix.
0: Right. Yeah, but that's what he sounds like when he's just like, stop talking to me, Ken. I'm upside down. Because he's trying to make sure he speaks within the helicopter blades. I don't know. That's the thing. I'm constantly saying, someone's already done that. Someone's already done that. Someone's already done that. That's someone else's thing. That's someone else's thing. I'm never thinking that what I'm doing is creative in a way of its own. Does that make sense?
1: So, yeah, but use somebody else's thing and make fun of it and just tweak it a bit. Like, take somebody else's voice and be like, all right, like think of any personality, radio name or TV personality that was involved with music and just tweak it and be like...
0: That was involved with music?
1: You know, like a VJ. Someone like... I'm thinking Dick Clark, who did music on the radio and music on TV and like that kind of stuff. You know, those kinds of people that you'd be like, a voice...
0: Dick Clark voice was the same.
1: It didn't have to be him. I was just saying someone.
0: But that's an example where his voice was the same all the time. But he used that voice all the time. Does that...
1: Yes. But there are other people's voices that are not as like... You know, you don't want to hear that voice all the time. And some of them aren't great names. So
0: I hear you. Okay.
1: Some local... 3-month DJ who's gone because of their voice. Like, no one wanted to hear the coming at you. Look at the Bee Gees. You'd be like, oh, man, come on. Seriously, I know, it's the Bee Gees.
0: I'm going to have to think about this. Okay. But at the same time, I did want to ask you questions, also talk about strains, but we're kind of focusing a lot on this. I kind of like this topic.
1: It's fun.
0: The coming up with a voice thing, but it would have to be before a certain timeline.
1: Yeah, because got to call them soon.
0: Hey, look, that one's over there then, instead of over here.
1: Hey! Again,
0: the thing that I want to ask, and this is a strange question,
1: is why is there a mirror in the station now?
0: Yeah, that's just kind of weird.
1: Yeah, but I see you.
0: I see you. feel free to respond however you want via Facebook. We don't have an Instagram page. Maybe you could do that.
1: If you want me to.
0: But feel free to reach out via Facebook with this message, or the answer to your question here, because this is just a hypothetical.
1: Where did you get this question?
0: I honestly made it up today as we were driving, because my back hurt, and I was just like, this is something that could happen to me if I get my back fixed. So I was trying to...
1: Okay.
0: So if you were in a situation where you're going into a surgery where your back, where you're having surgery on your back, and you could come out of the surgery potentially paralyzed, there's when you wake up, the doctor says you are officially paralyzed. What do you want to do with your legs? You can keep them or chop them off. What do you want to do? Would you keep them or chop them off? There's a lot of questions you can ask.
1: I have a lot of questions. I have a lot of questions. There's so many questions.
0: So keep in mind, I am in a vehicle with other people.
1: Mm-hmm.
0: So conversation.
1: You made this up on the fly.
0: Yep.
1: So you really
0: It was more along the lines of, man, my back hurts.
1: Oh, yeah.
0: And then, like, I understand because, so my sciatic issues are down my right leg. However, my left leg was starting to have issues today. My right leg was starting to feel numb. And I'm just like, this isn't great. This isn't right. So it was because of the way I was sitting and how I slept last night because of a bunch of different reasons why my back hurts right now.
1: Huh.
0: At the same time.
1: It's not because of the arthritis in the spine in any way whatsoever?
0: No, I don't.
1: Oh, you don't have arthritis?
0: No, I have.
1: Herniated disc. Degenerative. I have no idea what you have.
0: Right, yeah. Well, I really wish there was a camera in here because I'm just like, all right, this should be entertaining. Go ahead. Keep guessing. What do you think I have?
1: You have hepatitis. You have.
0: Keep guessing. So far, you're not right.
1: What did I said you had? Was it hepatitis?
0: No.
1: I said you had emphysema.
0: Yes.
1: And yes, that's right. You have emphysema.
0: No.
1: Again.
0: I know.
1: I have
0: emphysema again. No. No. The last three vertebrae on my spine have bone spurs pinching my sciatic nerve.
1: Jeez.
0: From when I got hit by a car.
1: Oh, my.
0: Yeah. So I'm not a superhuman. I thought I was indestructible.
1: Oh, it took a car.
0: It took a car to realize I'm not indestructible. I have to take...
1: So how do I have arthritis in my spine, but yet you get hit by a car and you just get... Like, that's insane.
0: See, that's why I think there's everything goes wrong with you and I'm a different person. Like, you are Mr. Glass and I'm the other guy.
1: Yeah. The guard.
0: Yeah. I don't like that. I get sick,
1: I'm
0: going to
1: keep kicking this thing.
0: Yeah,
1: I'm going to keep kicking it.
0: Well, what if you... I don't know.
1: We could throw it out.
0: I've been tested, man, because I've tested this. I can't lift a lot of weight.
1: Mm-hmm.
0: I can with my legs.
1: Oh, I understand. No, okay, yeah, I see what you're saying. Yeah.
0: Like, it wasn't like, dude, do you remember? We ran out of plates on the leg press.
1: Yeah, I remember.
0: And then Mike Webb stood on top of it.
1: Yeah, and you're like, what are you doing?
0: And he said, go. I was like, I lift
1: push.
0: It. And he was still on it. It was like 1,100 pounds.
1: And meanwhile, my fingers are snapping, just standing there. I'm like, hey, man.
0: Yeah.
1: Back crack.
0: Yeah. I got nothing.
1: My knees gave out again today.
0: Mm-hmm. Yeah. Oh, did you?
1: No.
2: For real?
0: Yeah, for real.
2: You all right, man?
0: I think I want to talk about strains when we get back because it's music time. We got four songs before my thing's up, and there's two of them, the three of them.
1: Long?
0: Yeah.
1: The long songs.
0: One's not. Listen to Griffin Show, folks. Listen to Griffin Show, 107.9 WMCB. It's, you know, that time. It's a show. Yeah.
1: You already played that song? It's on repeat? Did you do that? Your playlist is that song five times in a row, isn't it?
0: It is.
1: I knew you were going to do that because I honestly thought about doing the, you know.
0: Listen to Griffin Show, folks. Yeah.
1: What's that again?

Hold on, I'll check. Hey, everybody. I'm a stupid moron with an ugly face and a big butt, and my butt smells, and I like to kiss my own butt.

0: second.
1: It fell over.
2: Yeah, listen to Griffin Show, folks. Listen to Griffin Show, folks. My music, my first half, has come to an end. For me, it's now the second half of the show is for you. You know, it's a creaky chair time.
1: Squeaky chair time.
2: I do need to say who that was, however.
1: Okay. So the video we posted has no sound, apparently.
2: Again?
1: Yeah, apparently, yeah. I don't know if you knew that or not, but...
2: But look, my sound is up.
1: I'm not sure.
2: It says it right here.
1: I'm not sure.
2: Oh, well, maybe I have to hit the audio button. I'll check it in a second because I'm no longer connected. Nightmares on Wax with What I'm Feeling Good is how we opened up the second part of the show with the Mohawks with Landscape and I want to say Fella with Afterglow and Deadmau5 with Mr. G. That was my half. I'm going to go check out the Thing of Faces with Books in just a second here.
1: Those silly books.
2: Strains, man. Strains. Pardon me.
1: You
2: know, we should probably come up with like a sound effect for that. You know?
1: Yeah, just burp.
2: Because everything that I think of comes to... Oh, you did it again.
1: Yeah, that's why I'm just covering it and keeping it on, because I think it's when it's open and out.
2: Oh, that's probably true. The thing I was thinking of is chicks, man. Strains, man.
1: Oh, yeah.
2: The strains that I'm going to go down the line real quick, mainly sativa-based strains, because most of the time I'm a sativa individual. It's going to be some Sheboink, a little bit of Bob Hope. Bob Hope is actually a hybrid of Indica, so that one was a little bit darker and stinky. No, the Sheboink was stinky. The Bob Hope was dark and also very pungent. North Star is a nice... I was going to say pre-roll, but I can't remember what it was. I think it was a Tiva bass as well. That was nice. I'm trying to think of other... it's a little Skeet Skeet. That was a Tiva bass. That was delicious.
1: That's a good one. Permanent Marker?
2: Yep. But you're consistent with that, so it's not like I want to... Key Lime is a new one in a vape. And then there's another strain I just want to talk about.
1: Oh, Snow Capped?
2: Nope. It was the Golden Peach.
1: All right. No, we've had that before.
2: Then what was the other one I was going to mention?
1: There was one.
2: Sheboink, Bob Hope.
1: I think it was Sheboink that you mentioned. That was like, that was a good one.
2: No, Skeet Skeet.
1: Oh, yeah, Skeet Skeet. That's the one.
2: Skeet Skeet was a good one. Skeet Skeet. Lots of fun strains this time. Lots of fun strains. You connected there?
1: I am.
2: Take it, man. Run it. It's you. Skeet, you know.
1: Skeet.
2: It was.
1: I mean, let's place a little. I mean, we're talking about it. Might as well just play a little bit of it. I mean, I don't even know what happened. Yeah, let's.
2: What are you talking about?
1: I mean, where's it at?
2: This?
1: Yeah.
3: No. Paid attention?
1: No. This one. Does it think it's this one?
2: I'm not sure.
4: Here to fix the cable.
1: No.
5: Lord, you can imagine where it goes from here.
2: I'm not...
6: He fixes the cable?
5: Don't be fatuous, Jeffrey.
2: Oh, yeah. Now I understand. This one.
1: Yeah.

0: neck, light beer, and a thin ass chain, and that's it. Turtle neck, light beer, and a thin ass chain, and that's it.
1: The rabbit kicked the bucket. Dog said, fuck it. Getting my two-step on with my turtleneck on. Thin ass chain, light beer in my glass. Smacking at the bitches, they're the ones with the ass. Girl, you know it's true. Tell me what it do. Oh, you like my style? Say you like my crew. Say you wanna be under my chest. This turtleneck is like one of my best. Say you wanna be under my chest. This turtleneck is like one of my best. So I guess your dress, no stress. Staying fresh is my vendetta. I'm a crook, so my look on my game don't.

0: That's a good one. One of my favorites. Hey, what happened? That's one of my... Yeah, I like that one a great deal. That's a good one.
1: Listen to Griffin Show, folks.
0: Listening to the Griffin Show. We, yeah, I don't know. I kind of just wanted to let the music play for a while. I was really enjoying that first half of the first, second half of the halves.
1: you know, lots of halves.
0: Wow, that was a bunch of different stuff. Fallen by Teenage Fan Club and De La Soul off of the Judgmonite soundtrack. If you haven't heard it, definitely go look it up. Turtleneck Change featuring Snoop Dogg by Lonely Island, which I found it great that you played Bo Burnham and I played Lonely Island, kind of like comedic songs, both in the intros, and also the girls love Turtleneck and Change.
1: Which is very funny.
0: Yeah, I think it's great.
1: Have they heard other songs off the album?
0: No. Okay. No, they have not yet. I'm not sure which ones to play next.
1: Right. So well, you can't really play...
0: Right, not a lot of them. No. They definitely can't play a lot of them. Because they're going to ask a lot more questions. It'll be like, oh. Like, they didn't ask about what it means to... it's like, you can tell that... Because he's drinking the beer
1: that
0: foam.
1: Bone.
0: They haven't asked what that means yet. Okay, so I'm like, all right, I'm not going to... So then after that was Young Bloods with Damn, featuring Little... John, I said little cheese.
1: Lil?
0: Cheese and crackers, Lil John. Followed by T.I. would Let Him Know. And then Rihanna, Needed Me, that song. Every time, man, I'm like, yeah, whoever she wrote that song to is kicking themselves. Yeah. Like,
1: unless she's still with him, but I doubt it.
0: Right, yeah, I doubt that also. Yeah. I doubt that
1: Who
0: also.
1: Knows?
0: She does.
1: I don't know anything about Rihanna. I don't know anything about her currently.
0: I've heard some, well, currently, yes. But I've heard some things about her that make me laugh. Like, rumors like she...
1: steals stuff from every movie she's in.
0: Well, that's not... Everyone does that.
1: Yeah. She straight up steals stuff from every movie she's in.
0: Well, that's not... Everyone does that.
1: Yeah. She straight up is just like, oh, she steals glasses from every bar she's in. Like, she will leave a

0: you're saying?
1: I heard some things like, so there's lyrics of her songs that if you hear them, like, you'll hear it one way, you'll never unhear it.
0: Oh, yeah. I've heard that, but yeah. I don't hear it anymore.
1: Oh, really?
0: Yeah.
1: Okay, you probably don't hear that song often enough, but when you do, you're like, holy, like, I'll look it up during the next song time, but I don't remember, like, but that's like...
0: I mean, like, I can look it up.
1: Oh, yeah, I mean, it's, it's, oh, man, one of them is in, I got to remember the movie now.
0: Just Rihanna songs?
1: Yeah, just Rihanna songs that have different
0: Is it misheard Rihanna songs? Or
1: Yeah, I guess you would say that. But like someone said that you hear it. Oh, it's in Mitchell's Versus the Machines. It's in that movie. If you look that up, see that soundtrack. Whatever that song is that's in that movie, that's the song that has mixed lyrics. That some people hear it one way. Some people hear it another way, and when you hear it the second way, you're like, how do I not hear that every time? How do I not hear that?
0: So the first thing they say is Monsters, Live Your Life, Rehab.
1: Live Your Life.
0: Live Your Life,
1: and the lyrics are,
0: Because I'm a paper chaser?
1: Yes, and then...
0: Because I'm a... No.
1: Yes.
0: Really?
1: You can't say those words.
0: I can't.
1: Effing S.
0: Yeah.
1: Yeah. That rhymes with
0: it's a final sale in Swedish.
1: Oh, I thought someone MF'er today in sign language.
0: Oh,
1: that was
0: okay. It's not final sale. It's sale in Swedish.
1: Just sale.
0: Yeah.
1: Oh, right.
0: A slut.
1: Oh. I like the accent you added. That's fantastic.
0: That's how we say it.
1: So yeah, that's if you hear it when you hear that song, you're back. No way. And then you hear it. You should listen to it sometime, and you're back. No way. That is really. How do they not?
0: Is that what she's saying? Is that what she is?
1: But why would she say that in the song? But like, it's still funny that you hear it. You're like, that's hilarious. Because when it was shown to me, I was like, how did I not hear that before? Because now that's all I hear.
0: It's interesting.
1: Crazy. Yeah, it's really weird. Were you trying to talk about Strange?
0: I had nothing important to talk about. I'm still trying to think about voices, man.
1: Like, oh, right on.
0: Nothing I can...
1: This is another thing that drives me crazy. I don't want to say drives me crazy, but like you say voices, you can't think of like a radio voice. But when most of the people that we meet now are all like voice people, like or people who do voices at, you know, or writers or artists. Or we meet people who have the ability to do these things, and you
0: everything that I can think of is offensive. It's an over-exaggerated accent from a part of the country or a stereotype of a nationality.
1: That's too bad.
0: Think about Georgios.
1: Yeah. We're just making fun of people from, you know, with New York accents. That's all it is.
0: But like, it's also an Italian New York accent.
1: No, it's just a New York accent. That's anybody. I'm not. I guess because right on. I see what you're saying.
0: Right, but these are things that I'm not. Yep. That I make voices of. So for me to be like, oh, here's my radio voice. That's why I just speak regularly. Do you hear what I'm saying?
1: Yes, but like to think of, if you were to say in your head, I can think of an obnoxious radio voice and it sounds like this, that would be the voice. Because that's the voice that comes to my mind is someone, that the voice that I give you, the same voice that the game show host. Think of a game show host.
0: You know, honestly, the voices that irritate me the most are like the deep, scraggly smoker voices.
1: Oh, and you can't do those ones?
0: I can't. It sounds crackly or it sounds...
1: Those are the best ones, like...
0: But not when I'm trying to listen to music.
1: Oh, yeah.
0: If you guys want to meet us over at the bar, we'll be drinking. Surprise. Like, I'm very, very aware.
1: You will be? Yeah.
0: Let me guess, a cigarette or two
1: at
0: the same time? I can't think of voices of radio things that are irritating that I listen to.
1: The only cracky voice I can think of would be the Wolfman. And that really wasn't that, like, was a cracky voice. Yeah.
0: Right, but
1: that was
0: there was no one before him. And then... whole bunch of people after him trying to be him. So
1: who could you think of that was after him?
0: It's not even an issue of trying to be him, but it's just they sound like him. Mancow in Chicago.
1: Okay.
0: The woman who's on 99.3 now and something else. I'm not even saying her name.
1: Yep.
0: But they're just scraggly smokers.
1: Okay.
0: I'm not saying it's something they're doing on purpose, but that is you smoke a lot of cigarettes, you're going to sound like
1: you're going to sound I got you. Okay.
0: Yeah. Like you're gargling rocks or something. I don't know. Asphalt.
1: I was talking. Oh man, I am just full of useless information. I was pulling out quotes of movies. Like someone was confusing movie quotes today,
0: and
1: I caught it. Yeah, someone was like, "Oh man, I want to yell that quote from Animal House." I was like,
0: "Food fight."
1: No, yeah.

0: Right. He was like, what did he say? Because I can say it because it's a movie quote. He goes, where are the white women at? I was like, no, that's not Animal House.
1: That's not it at all.
0: I was like, that's not Animal House. That's Blazing Saddles. He's like, right, what am I thinking? I was like, Otis, my man. Do you mind if we dance with your dates? He's like, that's exactly what I'm thinking. How did you know this? I'm like, I don't know. How did you mix those up? How did you get those two confused? That's Gene Wilder. That's Little. What's his first name? Craven Little. I'm like,
1: not the same.
0: How do you get those two confused, man? That doesn't make any sense. I mean, that's me, of course. And I'm,
1: right. Well, it's us.
0: Yeah.
1: Idiot savants.
0: Yeah, right.
1: Idiot.
0: I can memorize that. Idiot. Yeah. Wrong part of the... it's not really the wrong part, but, you know, I memorize things that I'm not really supposed to memorize, I guess.
1: It says who?
0: Well, I don't know, but why would I need to know that?
1: Well, why? What is it the thing you're supposed to know?
0: Well, I guess, I don't know.
1: The dates of when the country and the guy said the thing with the stuff?
0: No. What I would need to know is like how to cook properly and how to grow things properly and, you know, that's kind of stuff.
1: Right.
0: How to fix a car I can't, you know, ever
1: fix. That's fair.
0: But, you know, knowing things like movie quotes and who the actors and knowing the ability to realize that the line you were going to say before you say it, that's fun for me.
1: That's and people are just like, that's not.
0: He was like, well, how did you know? What? What was I thinking? How did you know? But then I'm also shocked that some people my age still haven't seen these movies. Like, how do you not see Blazing Saddles? How do you not see Animal House?
1: You have to look at them as a person.
0: Yes.
1: And then ask where they were.
0: Yep.
1: When they were our age. Yep. Watching these films.
0: Yeah.
1: So we were in high school. What were they doing in high school?
0: We weren't in high school. We were younger than
1: middle
0: that.
1: School.
0: Yeah.
1: Oh, okay.
0: We were shown things at ages we probably shouldn't have been.
1: That's definitely something I was going to say, but like, let's go with the average age of when people should be seeing 10 years old.
0: PG-13.
1: Yeah,
0: but we were 10 or 8 or
1: right.
0: so.
1: So let's go with 7th grade, 7th middle school, right?
0: That's what you should.
1: Yes, okay. Right. So picture people you've meeting in middle school, what they were doing, and they probably weren't doing that. Well, they were probably doing homework and like... playing instruments or something.
0: No, but also in that time period, it was different things. It wouldn't be Blazing Saddles. It would have been like Dumb and Dumber. It would have been different things that people would have been like, oh, no, that would have been Wayne's World at the time, and people would have been like, I don't care about that cowboy movie. I want to watch something that's funny.
1: Right. But Robin Hood, Men in Tights.
0: Right.
1: Spaceballs. Those are still the same time frames.
0: I got you. I'm understanding you. But we know that and be like, oh, that guy wrote this movie, so I'm going to go see that. What did he write before that? What did he write before? Not a lot of people did that. Not a lot of people went backwards. Some people were like, I only know this movie because it just came out now.
1: Yeah. I think you have to think about people with siblings.
0: Yeah.
1: Who also seen something that the dude did before. Or like parents who did a lot of drugs who thought it would be a good idea for you to watch this movie.
0: Yeah, the big one's watching the little one.
1: Yeah, and the little one's watching the big one.
0: I'm still shocked that people haven't seen it. All right, you want to get back into some...
1: Probably.
0: Yeah, all right then.
1: Time frames and all. And how all are right then. Running over
0: Listen
1: to
0: Griffin
1: Show.

0: creaky chair.
1: You didn't know that?
0: No.
1: Oh, well, that's the end of the show.
0: I thought you would have known that. That was the last song.
2: I thought it ended.
0: Oh, well, no, yeah, yeah. No, it just became more articles than anything else. That was the last half of the second half. That's the end. So it ended.
2: So it's over.
0: It's over for now. What do you mean for now? Sorry, I forgot where I was for a moment.
2: Songs.
0: Yes, right. That's why I was like, where did we leave off? Where did we come in with? Where are you now?
2: I mean,
0: Justin Bieber.
2: Okay.
0: What the next song was.
2: That's like, we just start backwards.
0: Yeah, right, yeah, no. So then that was featuring Justin Bieber with Jack U and Skrillex and Diplo. And then it was Twin Diplomacy and Arlo for Nothing Left featuring Emmy Grace, Save Me From Myself by Voltage, and that last one was Sam Galateri with Dreamscapes. And I can't... I mean, I love that guy. That guy's...
2: snuggly. Like, yeah. I definitely felt like...
0: it's a nice...
2: cozy.
0: Yeah, it's a good one. It's a nice... It's a mellow song to vibe out to if you're at home, you know, burning a couple or whatever, watching nothing because you're just listening to music.
2: What were you going to... What's that play it again to?
0: I don't remember. I was just thinking about it before because I was like, I haven't done that in a while. What's that? Play it again. What's that? Play it again. I don't know. Not quite sure. There was a bunch of them. I took a couple songs away because we were running late on time.
2: Yeah.
0: But
2: we're in control of time in this thing.
0: Yeah, we are control.
2: So thank you for listening. Wednesdays is the only day you're going to ever hear us live. So if you didn't hear us on a Wednesday, we're not live. So I do need to make sure I say that.
0: Yeah, that's
2: if you're not listening on a Wednesday from 6 to 8, it's not live.
0: Yeah.
2: That's all I can tell you.
0: But we are live on Wednesdays.
2: But it is WMCB.net. 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
2: All of our shows that we have on our little file there. You know, you go to our little part of the page and be like, oh, the Listener Griffin show? 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
0: I want to hear that show that they played on that day. Yep. Oh, that's fun. Oh, look at this one. I can hear that one on that day over there.
2: Yeah. The date is what it's by. It's done by the date.
0: Oh.
2: What
0: did I say?
2: I don't know. You didn't say anything. I'm just saying it's done by the date. Date.
0: You can search by date.
2: Yeah.
0: Under
2: artist. Yeah. So under that's all DJs. I got. Listen to Griffin Show, folks. 107.9 WMCB. We got some new artists. Nope. Try that again.
0: New
2: DJs. There's a lot more live DJs if you look at our website. Oh, wow. Everything that's in the dark blue is a new live DJ. You see how many live DJs we have?
0: Lots of live DJs.
2: It is from 4 to 6 across the board every day, live DJs.
0: Wow.
2: Isn't that fun?
0: That's a lot of live DJs.
2: Yeah.
0: Look at that. More live and live throughout the week. That's fantastic.
2: Come on down to the station if you want to learn to make a radio show.
0: Even a TV show, right?
2: Even a TV show. Because you're for the community. We're here for the community. So come on in and learn how to make a TV show.
0: I was thinking about that. We are here for the community, aren't we?
2: We certainly are.
0: Yeah, right?
2: Thanks for joining us, everyone. Listen to Griffin Show. I guess we should
0: probably
2: sign out.
0: Yeah,
2: let's do some things.
0: Do some hitting some other things, slapping some buttons.
2: Yeah. You know? Prof.
0: Thanks, Prof, man.
2: Prof, big shout to this dude. He's got a new album coming out.
0: Oh, yeah. So I think it's already dropped a couple singles.
2: Just can't play them because they're not edited.
0: Not edited, man.
2: We'd play the whole album.
0: If we
2: love
0: could.
2: Love this guy. Love this guy.
0: If you haven't heard him, go look him up.
2: So listening to the music at work, it went from Prof Method Man, Prof Red Man, Pack a Lunch, to Light Work, to this.
0: Nice.
2: Then to Red Man, Method Man's You.
0: Nice.
2: Shuffle.
0: Man.
2: It was great. It was a good day.
0: That's a good one.
2: Listen to Griffin Show, folks. We'll see you
0: everyone.
2: Next time. Thanks for joining us.
0: Thank
2: if you heard us live. If you didn't, we'll see you again.
0: Thank you.
2: Woo-hoo. See you.

0: You are listening to 107.9 WMCB LB Greenfield, where all of the world is a stage and the men and women merely players. They have their exits and their entrances. The man in his time plays many parts in his act, seven ages. At first, the infant mewling and puking in his nurse's arms, and then the whining schoolboy with satchel and shining morning face, unwilling to school, creeping like snail. Oh no. Shoot. We'll start over. And then the whining schoolboy with satchel and shining morning face, creeping like snail, unwilling to school. And then the lover with sighing like furnace, with woeful ballad made to his mistress's eyebrow. And then the soldier filled with strange oaths, bearded like the pard, jealous in honor, sudden and quick in quarrel, seeking the bubble reputation, even in the cannon's mouth. And then the justice with fair round belly and good cap and lined, with eyes severe and beard of formal cut, filled with wise saws and modern instances. And so he plays his part. The sixth age shifts to the lean and slippered pantaloon with spectacles on nose and pouch on side. His youthful hose well saved, a world too wide for his shrunk sank and big manly voice. Turning again toward childish treble, bells and whistles in its sound. Oh man, I really know it. The final scene that ends the strange and eventful history is second childness and mere oblivion. Sans teeth, sans eyes, sans taste, sans everything.
1: I want to know who my representing here tonight.

0: like you hit them angles. This is your life.
1: You said you died for me. Give to me. Why won't you live for me?

Greetings, girl, and welcome to my world of phrasing right up to bat. It's the daisy age, and you're about to walk top stage, so wipe your lottos on the mat. Hip-hop love, this is, and don't mind when I quiz your evolvements before the sun. But clear your court, cause this a one-man sport, and who's better for this than plugged one? Plugged don't one. Have to worry about me squashing other deals, cause they've already been squished. Freeze a frame of our moves the same, wish we can continue right behind the bush. You'll stay with me, I know this, but not because of all my earthly treasures, or regardless to the fact that I'm positive.

I cut this dance to introduce myself as the chosen one to speak. 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The name's Pluck 2, and from the soul I bring you the daisy of your choice. May it be filled with a pleasure principle in circumference to my voice. About those other Jennies I reckoned with, lost them all like a homework excuse. This time the magic number is 2, cause it takes 2, not 3 to seduce. My destiny of love is brought to an apex. Sex is a myth.

Now it's time to let this rhyme style get somewhat poured in the mold. Hold my hand, we'll pick my plantation of daisies for a bouquet of soul. Like at the cut of a rim. Take it as filled to the rim as in brim. Squeeze your stoop like Betty Boop, then make camel alphabet soup and spell plug ones within. Forward marching to say when transistors will play. Coming to bed is the move. Dolby sound will be then top crown when I put the needle into your groove. I got a good thing, and in full swing. I show this in gifts, words or letters, but even without those.

It's I again, and the soul that I send is taking steps to reach your heart. Any moment you feel alone, I can fill up your empty part. We can ascend till we reach daylight heaven, and in a spin we'll hit the top 10. Then we could meet Mr. Stucky and Pops, Brother Lucky will preach, let the wedding begin. Shot by an arrow of Cupid through a string of a G-clef, my dear, I claim your death. And if you could hear me, by golly gee, true goy is ready for what you possess. We could live in my plug tube home, and on Mars where we could be all alone, and we make a song for two, picture perfect things, and I sing up.

When the moon rises and the world goes dark, small nighttime creatures hoist themselves atop the earth's surface. They flood the streets with elaborate dance parties, brass bands, and buffoonery galore. Generations of bugs flail 63 million limbs and bat even more pairs of eyes while sharing their worldly delights. If you stay very quiet and open your window just a crack, you might be able to hear their sweet music. All right, so this half of the room, we're going to be some crickets. Can you rub your hands together like crickets? In the middle, we're gonna be with mosquitoes. Nice. And this side, we're gonna be the bumblebee chorus.

0: way the music was so good and the dancing was so much fun that one moth stayed. She stayed even when her feet started to hurt. She didn't even notice when the band packed up and all she danced to was her own heartbeat. And the bugs flew away. The sun became an inchworm, a ladybug, a roly-poly three-quarters of the way rolled up, and finally a spider after a pin had plucked off all of its legs. For the first time ever, the world was bright and dangerous. Large automobiles made her flee the streets, and big stomping shoes made her leap from the sidewalk. She wandered throughout the town trying to avoid extinction, but it was hard, as there were dangerous hazards around every corner.
1: I'm walking here!
2: The city is so unsafe! I'll never let my children go out of this!
0: She thought, having 47 grandchildren of her own, not to mention great-grandchildren. The moth flew around until she found a soft landing spot on a daffodil. And then, landing just an arm's reach away, was the most beautiful creature she had ever seen. This creature looked almost everything like the moth, having a long body, antennas, and comparatively large wings. But this creature's wings were bright and beautiful. It looked like the most skilled painter in the world's palette. Each color perfectly complemented each other.
2: Who are you?
0: And the creature said, I am Butterfly.
2: What is this place?
0: And the butterfly said, it's daytime. The butterfly decided to help her new friend.

0: tree. And the butterfly said, that's not the moon, it's called the sun. It brings us warmth and color. The darkness is great, but in the light, the darkness is uncovered. And the moth said, I see that now. So much more, my life has changed forever. I want to stay here all night long.
1: Wait. Isn't it daytime?
0: Oh, right. All day long.
1: But hang on. What about your family? Aren't you supposed to be looking for them?

0: felt them realizing the sun had gone from a spider after a kid had plucked off all of its legs to a roly-poly three quarters of the way rolled up to a ladybug to an inchworm and then nothing at all.
1: Thank you for helping me, butterfly. And when will I see you again?
0: Knowing the nocturnality of her new friend, the butterfly flew away without saying a word. And then it was nighttime again. So it was the bug party. Can we get some crickets? Some mosquitoes.

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0: As she flew around singing a melancholy tune, she noticed something beaming from a porch. It was warm and round. She flew closer to examine it. Left on throughout the night playing infomercials. She again flew closer.
1: Fuck!
0: She found illuminated prices of gas, golden arches, and some moving so quickly past her, she didn't even know what they were attached to. She saw green, yellow, and red alternating lamps so high above the street, she couldn't imagine its purpose.
1: This must be what the humans think God is.
0: Although none of the lights brought her to the daytime she was used to, she never gave up hope. With every nightfall, she continued her search. The moth flew around seeking comfort that reminded her of the magical day with the butterfly, but in her own circadian rhythm. She simply followed the lights wherever they appeared and searched and searched and searched.

Now this is how it started. 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And yet I want you, girl. They say we were an item. 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

0: Love Knows No Bounds, Love at First Swipe. You too can find love across the Atlantic. My name is Saul. I'm about to fly to London tomorrow to see Alana, who I met on Hinge.
1: Is it a good idea to fly across the ocean for a Hinge date?
0: I think so. It seems fun.
2: I am Alana. I put my Hinge in Massachusetts, and then it's all like me, and I was like, great. and then we started talking about Signal chats, and that was it. It was game over.
3: To sail away, we mustn't obey, so the demon waters are free.
4: What I know the story so far is that Alana has met someone across the pond who is quite similar to them.
1: Do you believe in love at first sight?
5: I don't know about that one.
6: From what I've heard, Saul and Alana, is that the right name? She better be nice. he's such a special person. So not to go corny, I know this is kind of more of an ironic, reality satire TV show thing, but I can't help it. Saul is such a special and singular individual that anybody that gets to spend a week with him is very, very lucky.
7: So this is serious stuff. I mean, it's fun to be silly about it, but at the same time, it's pretty serious. It's serious stuff.
1: What makes it serious?
7: You can just, you can feel the energy.
8: I think so. She loves Alana, so he wants to come to visit her. All the way from America.
9: You sent me a message saying that in the past 2 months that you have fallen in love with a British person and that you're going to go visit them in England and you wanted me to make a documentary about the experience.
1: Within online dating, how much is too much?
0: I mean, if they haven't ghosted you yet, like, it's all good, right?
5: I mean, I think the fact that they've made it this far with this project together means that things are probably going to go pretty well. I think I don't need to tell Alana to kind of just like go with the flow. I think that's pretty well established.
4: No, in these times, I absolutely would not set my Hinge to anywhere in the United States of America. That's just deranged.
9: It's probably fine for Saul. I think it'll be an experience. And it seems like Alana is kind of like just as crazy in like a good way. Like they're like matching each other's crazy.
2: Then I got immediately added to like maybe 25... local Massachusetts Hinge, Signal group chats. And I was so excited about it because I had like just like 2 weeks before like been on a date in the UK, and like halfway through the date this person was like, so wait, let me get it straight, you just add people from Hinge to group chats? And I was like, yeah, kind of, that is what I do. So it was so exciting to be like on the other end of that. And I don't know what happened. It was kind of a blur, but like then time started to morph and like suddenly that whole day was like a really long 2 days or something. And then I was like, wait a minute, are we going to talk tomorrow? Are we friends? Are we friends now? And then so I was like, yeah, I think we're friends.
10: Has it gone too far?
8: Too far?
10: We're making a documentary.
8: What do you mean gone too far?
10: Is it a bit much?
8: I'm not sure.
2: The night before, Saul went on a week-long silent meditation retreat, which is the day after my birthday. Yeah, so we stayed up for like, well, in my time it was 7 a.m. and I can't, it was 5 hours. Anyway, we stayed up until my 7 a.m. and then so bought last minute tickets to see me. Any advice for dealing with Alana?
11: My God. You absolutely need the patience of a saint. Endless, endless, endless patience. Otherwise, you're not going to survive.
12: I don't get what's happening totally, but I feel like it's like I'm watching a young Marina Abramovic and Uli. Like they're just artists. That's what's happening. And I lend myself to art projects.
4: Physical and emotional and mental safety, I think it's a terrible idea. And I think for the not putting pressure on a burgeoning relationship, it's also a terrible idea.
6: Love is just, it's so mysterious and unknowable.
9: And fall in love.
2: Something like that, I think. There's something going on.
0: Love is like your responsibility, I feel like, to one another, and to the world. It's like being alive.
2: As we were talking, we were like, oh, should we get married? Like, so that all of our friends could meet each other. And that was like in a week of talking. And then I was like, yeah, I was thinking the same thing. And then like a day later or something, we were like, maybe we should make it a divorce party because we're sort of more about relationship anarchy and like that'd be quite funny and like that would make all of your friends really confused if I come over and we have a divorce party. I'm feeling really long for each day because we're like talking so much and covering so much ground. I guess there's also yeah, then we started getting a bit deeper and we sort of entered like this womb embryo space where we were like dreaming, but like talking about ourselves as like rocks or like water and like kind of sort of healing past selves together. And then I don't know what happened. And then the retreat happened. And we've been several like different things since then, like teenagers and yeah. Time is just really weird. And especially when Saul was on the retreat, like Saul was writing to me, not like sending it, but just like in a notepad. And I was also like, what did I do? I think I drew a picture. And it sort of just felt, it felt like we were still communicating, but like on a different plane of time and space.
13: No, when I start to get into an intimate relationship, I feel like there's this moment when I'm like, ah, this feeling again. Here we go. I am 17 in high school.
6: We're experiencing that feeling of love. We lose ourselves and we lose any sense of structure and culture, and our own identity gets lost and time gets lost. And that is such a beautiful experience. It makes life worth living.
4: And you know that at the early days of love, time is a cinnamon swirl.
1: What has allowed you to connect so deeply with Alana?
0: Just like shared psychosis. I don't know, lack of boundaries.
1: What is relationship anarchy?
0: I guess to me, it's like just evaluating each relationship on its own merits, not according to a necessary, like prescribed outside role. I think the part about questioning the way that we culturally are taught that our nuclear family is like our safety and the people that will take care of us, and that's our community. And to me, relationship anarchy is like a almost more political than even like sexual or romantic in a way.
7: I think Saul likes webs a lot. I think Saul likes like you know, relationship anarchy brought, like, that sort of thing.
13: It's saying no to, like, 1950s boomer culture. It's like the ideas that our divorced parents told us are probably not the best ideas, and maybe we should look to other ideas, maybe older ideas or new ideas, and try and figure out better ways to love each other.
9: Relationship anarchy is a hyper-intellectualized version of polyamory.
2: Two relationship anarchists walk into a room,
4: Yawn.
12: I think Saul's really responsive to, like, subtle cues and psychic desires that people have. And so receiving when Saul answers... receive it when Saul answers a psychic call with action.
9: How can we all build lives together?
2: Listening, trusting... feeling, taking a step back, absorbing the view of things that you enjoy, sleeping.
6: I really look to you guys more. I feel like this generation and this group of young people that are all here, sitting in the other room, or all at other things I've been to. I love the intention in which everybody's asking that question, and it's almost like you know how badly we need that.
2: I try to let others dream with me by telling people my dreams, and then creating a group chat, and then putting people in it, and I'm like, can we talk about the dream? Or, like, putting big sheets of paper on the wall, putting pens near it. Or, like, saying, should we do this thing? And then people are, like, being like, yeah. And then we talk about it in a silly way until it happens.
9: Wow, you talk exactly how Saul talks. It's hysterical. Mm-hmm.
1: How can we all build lives together?
0: Well, we all... can just start our own little co-ops and join a lot of Signal groups and make each other dinner.
1: What makes it safe to keep building relations?
0: Like play and fun and joy and I guess, like, an element of trust and, like, falling or, like, just giving up control over how you think something, like, overprotecting yourself, but at the same time being aware of, like, where the other person is at and trying to not just be tucked away in here.
13: Do you think this has gone too far?
9: All of my art is... versions of this, I think. It's very much within everything I do, which is often going too far.
5: GCTV obviously needs more reality dating programming. It's obviously the future of the station.
11: I thought it was just another one of the sort of crusty crew, just, you know, dropping in.
8: Let me see your online profile, dating site. What sort of dating site are you on?
11: You on a dating site? What the hell?
8: What sort of dating?
11: Why do you tell us all this stuff instead of just getting random questions about, you know?
8: No, God knows, don't laugh at it. I just want to see what dating site you are on.
11: I'm not laughing at being on a dating site. I'm just saying, why don't we know all this background information to prime us for an interview?
9: I'm happy to be on the sidelines and watch, see what happens, and not be the one doing the eccentric things, but, like, curious to see if it works out. Be cool.
14: Oh my god. I got Okay, I'm hanging up this call. Bye. No, no eye contact.

0: the last line says Saul canceled his flight back home and spent the next 4 months traveling around Europe with Alana. This has been WMCBLP 107.9 FM and streaming on WMCB.net. We got shows all day. We got shows all week. I will be at a puppet intensive in Putney, Vermont for the next 2 weeks, so you will not see me on this radio show or in the station at all, because I will be busy having all the world being a stage. So have a good couple weeks. This has been Brain Rot. See you.
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2: Thank you for tuning in to Stodd's Wet Groove Records show number 15. I woke up this morning out of my mind on WMCBLP 107.9 FM Greenfield. Now let us dig into some of that sweet groove.

Welcome into the show today, which is in fact show number 15 and titled, I Woke Up This Morning Out of My Mind. I hope that this moment in time finds you in a positive headspace because you are about to shift gears, and I mean that in the best way possible. We are about to spend the next 50 or so minutes gnawing our teeth into the highest wires on top of those old telephone poles out in the streets. So, put your electrified spurs onto the back of your boots, pull that microchip out from the base of your brainstem with a pair of old needle-nose pliers, rev that 350cc two-stroke engine right inside of your eardrums, and dig in like a rusty barbed hook to the eyeball. Now, with that in mind, leading the show off this afternoon was Since You Ask by Bodega. This is the B-side to their brand new 7-inch single on Purple Wax, put out there by Chrysalis Records and in the UK. I mail ordered two copies, so I have another sealed copy kicking around, and if anyone out there is at all interested in acquiring it, just hit me up. The A-side is All Inside Aquarium, which is a stellar tune as well, but it does contain a profane cuss word. Bodega is a post-punk band based in Brooklyn, New York, and I have seen them play before in Boston, opening for John Spencer and the Hitmakers.

Power, Fear, Destruction by Billy King and the Bad, Bad, Bad. The past three bands played are from Austin, Texas, and Abby and I saw the last two bands play in Austin at the 13th floor. Certainly that is where these two records came from. Oddly, the crowd didn't seem that into Billy King and the Bad, Bad, Bad, which really was too bad, because they absolutely rocked that night, and I had a blast dancing my butt off. I may have been the only person to buy their record from them that night, so they hooked me up with stickers and some cool stuff. The album is a self-release from 2020, titled Stealing Your Potential, and is a double 12-inch. One record is red and one record is yellow. It is apparent now that this record carries some dollar amount of value and not many people have it. Coma by Big Bill played from the 2022 album titled Public Freakout Compilation. It is a limited edition on a marbled splatter wax and does play in stereo. It is on this really cool non-profit record label called Space Flight Records in Austin. I have some photo prints that I had done of the band performing that night at the 13th floor, and they are all wearing these matching Big Bill tracksuits. Self-Contortion by the legendary and highly influential punk band Big Boys, which was played from the album Where's My Towel? Industry Standard. This copy is a 2013 limited edition reissue on green, yellow, and neon wax, numbered 1,944 out of 3,000. Things do get a bit wonky with this release. It is on a gatefold tip-on style jacket, and the label is Light in the Attic Records, but it is on an Offspring label as well, being Modern Classic Recordings. Also, Wasted Talent Records from Pearland, Texas, and another label as well, I believe. Obviously, there were lots of hands in and rights with this release, and I get the feeling something happened. Anyway, it happened. I'm grateful to have it and to play it on today's show.

Now we get into the titling of today's show with the previous two of three tracks. I woke up this morning out of my mind. Out of my mind by Agino and the Goons, hailing from the unassuming Tampa Bay area of Florida. This was the last track on the A-side of their newest 2025 album on Slovenly Recordings. It is an expected rock and roll gun, blasting out lead rounds of punk fire, imported domestically and overnight from the surface of the sun. That speed is clocked in at 45 RPM all the way through. So shake it, don't break it. You are going to need to drop that needle again and again. I woke up this morning by the Mooney Suzuki off the album Electric Sweat. This 2002 release was during my time of being an angsty young man, so this is a classic that just brings me back to it. This hot and sweaty wax is kept on standby in a bright orange gatefold sleeve and was put out there by Gammon Records out of NYC. The Mooney Suzuki were from NYC as well and started to rock and roll in 1996. It appears they've released a total of five albums, one of which being a live album was released in 2008, the year the band went on hiatus and continues to be since then. Faces in the Shadows by the Detroit-based Human Eye, fronted by the stage name Timmy Vulgar. I saw him play in another one of his projects called Timmy's Organism in Oakland, California, 2019. Towards the end of the band's set, he came out onto stage wearing this massive papier-mâché mask head covering that was a massive human eye. Timmy Vulgar then began to spray wet and powdered dye into the audience. Faces in the Shadows was played from Human Eye's last album, titled Four Into Unknown, released in 2013 by A Goner Records. 1, 2, 3, 4.

some Thunderbird. 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And we're gonna start drinking till it's all gone.

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You look like you drank too much ESQ. I took her home, left her laying by the door.

I'm needing you by the milkshakes. Another one of those stellar Billy Childish projects. I'm Needing You was played from the 1984 album They Came, They Saw, They Conquered on Pink Dust Records. I am always on the lookout for Billy Childish records, and if you are aware of any, please hit me up and let me know when and where. Early Milkshakes recordings are just incredible. That blend of beat, English-British invasion, twangy garage rock, surf, guitars-driven, two-minute blasts of Kinks-like choruses just captivate my punk foundation. Thunderbird ESQ by The Gorries. The Gorries are from Detroit and fronted by Mick Collins. The album Spun is called I Know You Fine, But How You Doin'? It is a 2009 reissue on Crypt Records and was originally released in 1990. I believe that the Gorries still get together and play shows from time to time, which is certainly on my bucket list.

The things you see, the things you don't, by Red Aunts out of Long Beach, California. This all-female punk band started to rock in the early 1990s and disbanded towards the end of that decade. Terry Wall, one of the Red Aunts, went on to form a band with Mick Collins, who was cited above with the Gorries to create the band The Screws. Bands like Red Aunts were, and still very much so are, highly influential musicians. The Things You See, The Things You Don't was played from their only compilation that was released in 2014 on In the Red Records. It is a double, a 12-inch red with black splatter wax limited edition that travels at 45 RPM. It was very difficult and fun deciding which track to play on the show, which I've learned speaks volumes. I Feel All Right by the Delmonas from England and formed in the 1980s. This track was the first from the 1989 compilation album Do the Uncle Willie. We just spun a sweet reissue from 2003 on Get Hip Records out of Pittsburgh, Pennsylvania. The Delmonas did mostly covers, including a Billy Childish covers, who was a Delmona at one time as well. I Feel All Right is a super cool cover of Iggy and the Stooges' 1970, which appears on the Stooges' second album, Funhouse. The Delmonas take on certain aspects of the song. Is like skimming the sweetest of cream right off the top and creating a dessert all their own.

Alive by the Detroit band The Dirties. Alive appears on their only album titled You Should Be Sinnin', which was released in 1997 on Crypt Records. With that being said, there are not many recordings out there from this band. So if you ever come across any The Dirties records, pick them up, because chances are you won't see them again. Big Black Hole by the Memphis band Oblivions. This track was played from the 10-inch titled Six of the Best, and it is on Sympathy for the Record Industry Records and was originally released in 1995. This copy is a 2009 reissue that Greg Oblivion, aka Greg Cartwright, had given me in exchange for working his merch table while he was performing a solo set in New Haven, Connecticut at Cafe 9. Greg is still in Oblivion, to the best of my knowledge, and the last album was released in 2013, and the last single was released in 2019. All members of the Oblivions have made an immense amount of music and everything having to do with music. Jack Oblivion, aka Jack Yarber, has released and played in a ton of great bands as well. Eric Oblivion, aka Eric Friedel, is a co-owner of Goner Records. There is so much that can be said and listed here having to do with this band and these musicians.

I was born in this town. Lived here my whole life. Probably come to die in this town. Lived here my whole life. Never anything to do in this town. Lived here my whole life. Never anything to do in this town.

live here my whole life. Nothing to do, sit around at home, sit around at home, stare at the walls, stare at each other and wait till we die. Stare at each other, wait till we die. Probably come to die in this town. Live here my whole life. There's kerosene around. Something to do. There's kerosene around. She's something to do.

do it.

Now that was A Big Black with the song Kerosene, played from their 1986 album, Atomizer. This copy was pressed in the first wave of copies and is on Homestead Records. Steve Albini founded and fronted the band, playing guitar and singing. Steve sadly passed away in 2024 from a heart attack. He was not only highly influential with the music that he wrote and played, but as a producer and musical engineer, known for his work with musicians and groups such as Nirvana, Pixies, PJ Harvey, and the Jesus Lizard. I have a vague memory of reading this sort of coffee table book focusing on Kurt Cobain. In the book, there were scanned correspondences between Kurt and Steve. Steve explained and sketched out an illustration how to build a recording booth, which was essentially this small plywood room. That was something that randomly came into my mind, and I just decided to type it here, as it is relevant to the topic. Maybe. Thank you for tuning in and checking out Stodd's Wet Groove Records, show number 15. I woke up this morning out of my mind. WMCBLP 107.9 FM, Greenfield. 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

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And I finish up my coffee and it's time to catch the train.

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And then he went and knocked her old lady house and old lady ran to and say, who is it? Jack said, me mama said, could we spend the night here? Because we're far from home, very tired. And Goli said, oh,

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Let's beam up.

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0: This is Daniel Korn, youth of Brattleboro, Vermont. I'm inviting you all to come out and either participate and or spectate at this year's Korn Guth's annual-ish soapbox derby, which is going to be August 9th at the Exit 1 Industrial Park, also known as John Seitz Drive. That'll be August 9th. Opening ceremony start at 12. If you've made a race car, you'll need to register that around 10 o'clock in the morning.
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0: Daniel Korn, youth of Brattleboro, Vermont. I'm inviting you all to come out and either participate and or spectate at this year's Korn Youth's annual-ish Soapbox Derby, which is going to be August 9th at the Exit 1 Industrial Park, also known as John Seitz Drive. That'll be August 9th. Opening ceremony start at 12. If you've made a race car, you'll need to register that around 10 o'clock in the morning.
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All right, so I recently went to Montreal and somehow got turned on to some early 2000s house scene from... It's got such a summery vibe, I thought I'd play a few of these mix CDs over here. I know I normally don't do housey stuff, but it's a Montreal, it's a world music, and it's got a summery vibe, so hope you dig it.

All right, everyone out there in Radio Land. Hope you've been enjoying this house edition. Got the summer vibes on lock over here at the studio, WMCB.

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chiming in. Hope you guys out there enjoying this early 2000s Montreal summer house mix. 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Or you can find me on Instagram at AutoplayDJ. Also, a week from today, on Friday, July 24th, come and hear me DJ over at the Victoria Bar. That's right, DJ Autoplay, that's me. I'll be DJing at the Vic, Victoria Bar, Friday, July 24th from 9 p.m. to 1 a.m. It's all free. You'll hear me spin some stuff like some cumbia, some hip-hop, some world rhythms, some IDM, some disco. Some fun house music like this maybe to get it started. Some of the artists on this mix, I should let you know. We got Dr. M. We got Hot 22. We got Ba Samba. We got Kana. And the person who put this all together goes by Julius Papp. That's P-A-P-P, Julius Papp. We got about 10 minutes left or so. Keeping these classy summer vibes going down on WMCB LP, WMCB.net, streaming worldwide. 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

0: hope you've been enjoying this summertime house mix from Montreal. I'm gonna hand it off to Empress with Moving Mountains Media. Hope you have a great weekend. Remember to come by next Friday, the 24th, to the Vic. I'll be DJing out there. Hope you have a great weekend. Built in
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Oh, cake, long line of cars. I absolutely love me some cake in the morning here on Mix Mix, episode 00048 here on WMCB, 107.9 FM in Greenfield, Massachusetts. And today's Mix Mix is all about cars, songs of cars, and our several show string here of planes, trains, automobiles, bikes, boats, buses, and then songs of home. 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

0: And I love Beatles in the morning, too. So this is Mick of Mick's Mix. We're in episode 0048, Songs of Automobiles. 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We're going to keep on moving right in here in Songs of Automobiles here on WMCB 107.9 FM in Greenfield, Massachusetts, Western Mass Community Broadcasting. Let's hear what Jonathan Richman has to say on the subject.
1: What are you talking about? Speak English. I didn't come from Baltimore. How the hell am I supposed to understand that?
2: Jonathan.
1: Oh. Oh, now I get it. Oh, these other modern
2: lovers.
1: See, these other modern lovers are too smart for me. Okay, they understand.
2: Don't you call that a piece of junk?
3: That's your
1: car. Now, don't you call that a piece of junk? That's a nice car.
3: I thought you were from Boston.
1: Well, I am.
3: Car like that.
1: Yeah, we're the worst drivers in the country. Didn't you read the statistics?
3: Yeah.
1: Yeah, that's why there's a special Dodge Vegematic Boston model, because it doesn't go anywhere. See.
2: Yeah, things are wrecked.
1: Well, but I like it. You see, it's sentimental, you know?
3: Sentimental.
1: Well, it is. It's sedimentary, too. Do you know that car's been there for 3,000 years and hasn't moved an inch?
4: So it's sentimental, right?
1: It's sentimental.
4: It's sentimental.
1: Right, and it's made in Monticello. Do you know that it's very important that you understand how these cars work?
2: Here comes a dump truck to tow it away.
1: dump truck, spare that car. Don't you know how fine it are? If you were a Dodge Vegematic, you'd remain static. So, I don't see why you think you are so great. Because I got this Dodge Vegematic. And sir, if you want to know the truth, my pleasure is in watching it vegetate. For if I were a Dodge Vegematic, I'd be kind to you. Why not be kind to the Dodge Vegematic too? In fact, I'll meet you at 7 there. Don't be late. We'll sit there and watch my great car vegetate. And you'll enjoy it too. You won't want to take it away in your dump truck anymore. We're going to do this in A. Give me an A, maestro. Well, I'm going to tell

really souped up. That Model A body makes it look like a pup. It's got 12 cylinders and it uses them all. With an overdrive, it just won't stall. I got a 4x carb with a dual exhaust and 411 gears that can really get lost. It's got safety tubes and I'm not scared. The brakes are good and the tires are fair. Well, we left San Pedro late one night. The moon and stars were shining bright. Everything went fine at the Grapevine Hill. We was passing cars like he's standing still. Well, then all of a sudden, like the flick of an eye, a Cadillac sedan passed us by. A remark was made, there's a car for me. By then the taillights was all you could see.

You might already recognize him. That early 19th children's program, Hexen and Memory. A masterpiece of kinetic energy, of dynamics and mechanics, sprung from the hands of engineering wizards of a bygone era. Cold hurled and forged in spotless tweed in three different sauces. Alone in the world with its safety patent for its earwig beam. Yeast your eyes on this mother. Do you want to be perceived as rich and cuddly? Of course you do. Then buy my car with your dough. This car is equipped with both an inside and an outside. A curly exhaust. Two pieces of black roof sticks. Increased lumbar support. And hepatitis B. Spinzy winsies on both sides, and also four door handles, one of which is bunk. Oh well, decorative plate scab on the tail boot. Plastic gills with triple backdraft. Art. 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A square spot with a glossy surface. 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Pure Renegade. 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A real ladies' magnet. Yeast out and touch.

0: 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In that set, we heard a lot of car songs of different brands and models and makes and all that other nonsense. We started off with Jonathan Richmond and the New Modern Lovers, Dodge Vegematic, followed by GTO, Ronnie and the Daytonas, Little Deuce Coupe by the Beach Boys, Little Honda by the Hondells, Rocket 88 by Jackie Brenston, Hot Rod Lincoln, the original, Roger Miller. Then we heard See the USA television ad with Dinah Shore singing, followed by 57 Chevy, Billy Joe Spears, Volvo Cowgirl by Sheryl Crow, following, of course, that Buy My Volvo YouTube ad by a videographer who used it in several of his productions. And then, of course, Neil Young Motor City, ending that set of all kinds of car brand names, etc. All right, we're going to listen to this car starting and driving away one more time while we hear our Sarah say the joke of the day.
1: Hey, Mick.
0: Hey, Sarah.
1: Why was the car always tired?
0: Oh, I don't know that one.
1: It never took any brakes.
0: Oh, any brakes. Oh, man. Yeah, the joke of the dad joke of the day. We're also going to hear from Christy Moore of the Greenfield Rec.
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0: Yeah, Donna and I will be out there volunteering as we do every year for the try. It's a fun time.
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0: All right, back to our show here, Songs of Automobiles. And here's a song by a band called The Spaniels called Automobiles. Oh.

0: Tracy Chapman with Fast Car here on WMCB 107.9 FM in Greenfield. This is Mix Mix, episode 0048, Songs of Automobiles. And that said, we heard The Spaniels with the song Automobiles. Patty Griffin doing a cover of Bruce Springsteen's Stolen Car. And then Bruce joins in afterwards with Used Cars. Those were both for my Donna. Hello, Donna. Followed by Fast Car by Tracy Chapman. 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

0: Hey, what's going on, man? 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
1: Son of Milsan.
0: Hey, it's not funny, man. 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
1: RCA.
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1: Hey, folks. You're listening to Vernon Greenfield here on WMCBLP Greenfield. It does happen to be 5 p.m. on the dot. If you're listening live, it's Wednesday, July 8th. Thanks for tuning in. Got a slew of good things queued up here for you, so stay tuned. And thanks again for joining us on Vernon Greenfield,

coming to you directly over two affiliated Associated Wires, the motorcycle, the tricycle, and the kitty cot for your listening pleasure. It's a station KOU, San Antonio.

Jim Heister and his gangsters, backed up by the Joe Swindle Quintet. Coming directly from the Hilton Hotel. On top of the Hilton Hotel. For your entertainment pleasure.

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1: Hey folks, DJ TY here. We were just listening to some more Laurie Anderson. That one is called Gravity's Angel, with a little Pynchon reference in there, Gravity's Rainbow. And it seems like I played the majority of that song on the wrong speed there. Sometimes I mess around with the speeds when I'm fading in and out of things, and I forgot to put it back up to zero. That's okay. Hopefully it sounded cool. Before that, we were listening to another one from George Coleman, and that one was called Listen at That Bull. That's him banging on trash cans and other things and singing. Before that, we heard William Onyebuor. And up next, let's get into something that Raya Cooter produced and I believe plays on a little bit. It's called Bonde, the name of the track, from Ali Farka Tura. 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Keep it here.

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1: And I'm DJ TY.
0: We're here to invite you to dance the night away at Darling's on August 8th,
1: where we'll be spinning vinyl from 8 to 10 p.m.
0: We'll be playing funk, Afrobeat, international space, and it'll be a dance party for you.
1: We should come up with a name for this.
0: Yeah, I was thinking like dance party.
1: Oh, and we should keep workshopping that
0: well,
1: for sure.
0: Like dance.
1: No, I get it, but that leaves me out a little bit.
0: Yeah.

Hi, I'm Lloyd Bridges. But some of you probably know me better as Mike Nelson, the skin diver in the television series Sea Hunt. I'm going to try to answer some of the many letters I receive from people who want to know how to get started in skin diving. First, I'd like to say that telling someone how to skin dive is like telling someone how to drive an automobile. Nothing can replace personal experience and practice under the supervision of a competent instructor. And taking breathing equipment underwater without instruction is every bit as foolish as taking an automobile into heavy traffic without first learning to drive. Like driving, skin diving is perfectly safe as long as you know the rules, are familiar with your equipment, and don't take chances. But there's a lot to learn, and before this record is finished, you'll see why the minimum course of instruction is 20 hours. 10 hours instruction on diving principles, and 10 hours practice in the swimming pool. Now, let's talk about how to get started and what you have to learn.

self-contained because he carries his air supply with him underwater. Strange enough, not much safer to skydive and hold your breath. Use snorkel. Use scuba. Because breathing ordinary air and air under pressure, there's some strange things to our bodies which must be completely understood. For that, that's the scoop and cessation. By the way, there was no snorkel. The snorkel is a short.

All right, folks, we're back. DJ TY. We're listening to a little bit more from the Armenian Mass record that I have. We're also listening over that to Hear How to Skin Dive by Lloyd Bridges, father of famed actor Jeff Bridges. A shout out to Rory, who was talking to this morning over a coffee. We happened to stumble on that record together while looking online for some episode that had been described to me years ago from a diesel mechanic with about three teeth, and came in saying, "Oh, this what you guys are talking about reminds me of an episode of the Lloyd Bridges show." And I've been trying to find that episode for a long time. Rory and I were looking for it. We found it, and we also found this, How to Skin Dive. Before that, we were listening to some more from The Devil's Anvil, this compilation of hard rock from the Middle East, as it's dubbed. That one was called Halaleia. And we heard one from Ali Farka Tura and Rakuter Bonde was the name of that one. I hope you were able to catch that little interlude about a dance party that DJ Vincent Dango and myself are going to have on August 8th at Darling's in East Hampton, which is 40.5 Holyoke Street. You heard that right. 40.5 Holyoke Street in East Hampton on August 8th, 8 to 10 p.m. We'll be spinning records for a dance party, funk, soul, Afrobeat, international, and of course, DJ Vincent Dango has to throw in something about outer space. But thanks for listening to Vernon Greenfield, and keep doing that. We got some more music lined up for you.

We're back, folks. It's DJ TY. We were just listening to Calambito Timocano from Inti Illimani, and that is from a record known as The Flight of the Condor. It's an original soundtrack from the BBC TV series. All right. I wonder when that came from. 1982. Would you look at that? Flight of the Condor. All right. A large and cowardly bird. Before this one, we were listening to one called Country Girl from His Name is Alive. And a cover of the famous Lee Hazelwood, Nancy Sinatra duet, Some Velvet Morning. This one covered by Roland S. Howard and Lydia Lynch. Another shout out given to my guy Rory here on that one. We had a productive chat this morning, it turns out. That about catches us up. I want to give a heartfelt thank you to Greenfield Records, who sponsors the show. One of the best record stores around. If you haven't stopped by in a while, stop on in. Say hi to Maria and Scott and tell them DJ TY sent you. Let's get into a little bit more music here. It is currently 5:54, which means we've got about a little more than 15 minutes to go. Let's hear one from the Space Lady. This one's called I Had Too Much to Dream Last Night. Let's see what she had to dream about. You're listening to Vernon Greenfield. Keep it here.

Once more, folks. Once more, you are listening to Vernon Greenfield. And I'm so glad you are. Thanks for joining us for another week. It is 5:53 p.m., which means it's about time for me. I got time for one or two more. We just heard Something in My Head from Scott Fagan. Par un 25. D'Avril from Philippe Gagnon. Sorry, I don't know the numbers in French. I'd like to consult our French experts on that. And to kick off that run of songs, we had I Had Too Much to Dream Last Night from the Space Lady. It's a little better than Too Much to Drink. Too Much to Dream. Or is it? Or is it? All right. We are going to go out today with something I've been jamming to. Agote Oho and his Sounds of Joy. If you've been listening to the program, this is no surprise to you. Let's listen to Lacabaz. You know what? Let's go one track down and listen actually to one called This Is Bolga. 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And don't forget that you can reach out to us in email. My personal, well, my show email is vernongreenfieldwmcb@gmail.net. Reach out anytime. All right, this is Bolga from Agote Oho and his Sounds of Joy.

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1: Hey, folks. You're listening to Vernon Greenfield here on WMCBLP Greenfield. It does happen to be 5 p.m. on the dot. If you're listening live, it's Wednesday, July 8th. Thanks for tuning in. Got a slew of good things queued up here for you, so stay tuned. And thanks again for joining us on Vernon Greenfield,

coming to you directly over two affiliated Associated Wires, a motorcycle, a tricycle, and a kitty cot for your listening pleasure. It's a station KOUNO, San Antonio.

Jim Heister and his gangsters, backed up by the Joe Swindle Quintet. Coming directly from the Hilton Hotel. Atop of the Hilton Hotel. For your entertainment pleasure.

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1: Hey folks, DJ TY here. We were just listening to some more Laurie Anderson. That one is called Gravity's Angel, with a little Pynchon reference in there, Gravity's Rainbow. And it seems like I played the majority of that song on the wrong speed there. Sometimes I mess around with the speeds when I'm fading in and out of things, and I forgot to put it back up to zero. That's okay. Hopefully it sounded cool. Before that, we were listening to another one from George Coleman, and that one was called Listen at That Bull. That's him banging on trash cans and other things and singing. Before that, we heard William Onyebor. And up next, let's get into something that Raya Cooter produced and I believe plays on a little bit. It's called Bonde, the name of the track, from Ali Farka Tura. 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Keep it here.

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0: We're here to invite you to dance the night away at Darling's on August 8th,
1: where we'll be spinning vinyl from 8 to 10 p.m.
0: We'll be playing funk, Afrobeat, international space, and it'll be a dance party for you.
1: We should come up with a name for this.
0: Yeah, I was thinking like dance party.
1: Oh, yeah, we should keep workshopping that
0: well,
1: for sure.
0: Like dance.
1: No, I get it, but that leaves me out a little bit.
0: Yeah.

Hi, I'm Lloyd Bridges. But some of you probably know me better as Mike Nelson, the skin diver in the television series Sea Hunt. I'm going to try to answer some of the many letters I receive from people who want to know how to get started in skin diving. First, I'd like to say that telling someone how to skin dive is like telling someone how to drive an automobile. Nothing can replace personal experience and practice under the supervision of a competent instructor. And taking breathing equipment underwater without instruction is every bit as foolish as taking an automobile into heavy traffic without first learning to drive. Like driving, skin diving is perfectly safe as long as you know the rules, are familiar with your equipment, and don't take chances. But there's a lot to learn, and before this record is finished, you'll see why the minimum course of instruction is 20 hours. 10 hours instruction on diving principles, and 10 hours practice in the swimming pool. Now, let's talk about how to get started and what you have to learn. You should know that skin diving means any underwater activity in which the swimmer has no connecting link to the surface. He's completely on his own. Also, there are two major categories of skin diving. One is diving without breathing equipment, in which the diver holds his breath while he's underwater. This is snorkel diving. The other is called scuba diving, or lung diving. The word scuba is taken from the first letters of words, self-contained underwater breathing apparatus. A scuba diver is self-contained because he carries his air supply with him underwater. Strangely enough, it's much safer to try diving than holding your breath using a snorkel. Not only because your natural instincts is filling the sensation to keep within safe limits, but because breathing ordinary air under pressure does some strange things to our body's limits. Because breathing ordinary air under pressure does some strange things to our body's limits must be completely understood.

All right, folks, we're back. DJ TY. We're listening to a little bit more from the Armenian Mass record that I have. We're also listening over that to Hear How to Skin Dive by Lloyd Bridges, father of famed actor Jeff Bridges. A shout out to Rory, who was talking to this morning over a coffee. We happened to stumble on that record together while looking online for some episode that had been described to me years ago from a diesel mechanic with about three teeth, and came in saying, "Oh, this, what you guys are talking about reminds me of an episode of the Lloyd Bridges show." And I've been trying to find that episode for a long time. Rory and I were looking for it. We found it. And we also found this, How to Skin Dive. Before that, we were listening to some more from The Devil's Anvil, this compilation of hard rock from the Middle East, as it's dubbed. That one was called Hallelea. And we heard one from Ali Farka Tura and Raikuder. Bonde was the name of that one. I hope you were able to catch that little interlude about a dance party that DJ Vincent Dango and myself are going to have on August 8th at Darling's in East Hampton, which is 40.5 Holyoke Street. You heard that right. 40.5 Holyoke Street in East Hampton on August 8th, 8 to 10 p.m. We'll be spinning records for a dance party, funk, soul, Afrobeat, international, and of course, DJ Vincent Dango has to throw in something about outer space. But thanks for listening to Vernon Greenfield, and keep doing that. We got some more music lined up for you.

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We're back, folks. It's DJ TY. We were just listening to Calambito Temucano from Inti Illimani, and that is from a record known as The Flight of the Condor. It's an original soundtrack from the BBC TV series. All right. I wonder when that came from. 1982. Would you look at that? Flight of the Condor. All right. A large and cowardly bird. Before this one, we were listening to one called Country Girl from His Name is Alive, and a cover of the famous Lee Hazelwood, Nancy Sinatra duet, Some Velvet Morning. This one covered by Roland S. Howard and Lydia Lynch. Another shout out given to my guy Rory here on that one. We had a productive chat this morning, it turns out. That about catches us up. I want to give a heartfelt thank you to Greenfield Records, who sponsors the show. One of the best record stores around. If you haven't stopped by in a while, stop on in. Say hi to Maria and Scott and tell them DJ TY sent you. Let's get into a little bit more music here. It is currently 5:54, which means we've got about a little more than 15 minutes to go. Let's hear one from the Space Lady. This one's called I Had Too Much to Dream Last Night. Let's see what she had to dream about. You're listening to Vernon Greenfield. Keep it here.

Once more, folks. Once more, you are listening to Vernon Greenfield. And I'm so glad you are. Thanks for joining us for another week. It is 5:53 p.m., which means it's about time for me. I got time for one or two more. We just heard Something in My Head from Scott Fagan. Par Un 25. D'Avril from Philippe Gagnon. Sorry, I don't know the numbers in French. I have to consult our French experts on that. And to kick off that run of songs, we had I Had Too Much to Dream Last Night from the Space Lady. It's a little better than Too Much to Drink. Too Much to Dream. Or is it? Or is it? All right. We are going to go out today with something I've been jamming to. Agote Oho and his Sounds of Joy. If you've been listening to the program, this is no surprise to you. Let's listen to Lacabaz. You know what? Let's go one track down and listen actually to one called This Is Bolga. 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And don't forget that you can reach out to us in email. 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Reach out anytime. All right, this is Bolga from Agote Oho and his Sounds of Joy.

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That's yours truly. 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That would be fair. I would love to hear what you think about what's going on and what you don't like. We just heard two back-to-back. We heard two songs by The Movers. Okay, this is from an anthology, and The Movers anthology ranges from 1970 to 1976. We started with Swoto In, and then we just heard Soul Crazy. It's like some fun, light, and positive music with some organ going on. Up next here, we have a song from Ubak Aka Uno.

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0: 40.5 Holyoke Street. We'll have plenty of funk, Afrobeat, international space music.
1: 8 to 10 p.m., August 8th. Come join us. We should come up with a name for this.
0: I was thinking like Dan's Party.
1: Yeah, we should keep workshopping that.
0: Well, for sure. Like,

0: All right, we just heard a lot of music. I'm going to tell you a little bit about some of it. Okay, we heard, let's see, we're on song number 7 right now for the evening. We started at the top of the hour. That would be right about 30 minutes ago at 5 o'clock because you're listening to WMCB LP Greenfield 107.9, Last on the Dial, First in Our Hearts, or WMCB.net with your Captain Vincent Dan Go on Voyager 3, as you tend to do Monday evenings from 5 to 6. We heard first two songs by The Movers. I already covered that. Then we heard a song called Psychedelic Shoes by Ubax Akaina. And then we heard a song Acid Rock by The Funkees. Then we heard a song Cabala Negro by Nico Gomez and his Afro Percussion Incorporated. Then we heard No Condition is Permanent by Magaita. And then we just heard from the Mighty Cavaliers, Doña Ina Mambo. Now we're going to go out there. We're going to go far out there. And I do hope you enjoy it. This one's a little strange. It's a little funky. It's a little spacey. It's a little synth.
1: Yeah!

Okay, y'all, you're listening to WMCB 107.9, Last on the Dial, First in Our Hearts, or WMCB.net. You're with your captain, Vincent Dango, on Voyager 3. It's Monday evening. We just heard a song called Na Real Skili Foya, and that was by Pastor Lape, and that was a disco favorite of mine. I really enjoyed that. Before that, that kind of spacey synthy situation going far out was by Zoltan Dia, and that song was called Blast Off. I just want to take a moment to recognize Greenfield Records. That's in Greenfield, Massachusetts. It's near and dear to time and my heart, time that I spend there and heart that resides within my rib cage. And I spend a lot of time there, but the reason why I bring it up with you here tonight is that they underwrite this show and they make the show very possible and breathable and enjoyable for me. So thank you, Greenfield Records. I also want to bring up that I'm just kind of exploring music tonight. I'm not saying it's not funky. I'm not saying there's not soul. I'm not saying there's not disco. I'm not saying it's that different than normal, but I'm leaning into some Afrobeat and some things that are new to me, some more worldly experiences, because I'm gearing up for an event that I will be co-hosting with a local DJ in Greenfield. This will be a funky dance party, and it will be held on August 8th from 8 to 10 at Darling's, and that's at 40.5 Holyoke Street in East Hampton. It'll be myself, Vincent Dango, and DJ NTY. DJ No Thank You. Oh, I'm sorry. Just DJ T. DJ TY and myself, and we will be dancing. It's not real long, but it'll be energetic. It'll be fun. We're excited about it. And nothing will catch the essence quite like this next song. This is one by Manu Dibango, and I do hope you like it. This is from his Soul Makossa, the original album.

I've had to wait until now to find a place at the top of the charts. Computer World is the latest Kraftwerk album, and they credit computers, as do the Human League, Visage, Landscape, and many others. We've got the kind of computers these bands use here. Thomas Dolby, who is at the forefront of electronic music now, to guide us through some of his machines. This computer is a prime example of the thing that they use.

0: well, they show high status and superior body language signals, such as going up and down on the soles of the feet to get extra height in the presence of lower classes, standing back from the lower classes. When the hands are behind the back, one palm is in the other like this, like the royal family. You then close your eyes to eliminate the other people out of sight. You then tighten your top lip and talk with the plum. So if I met you and I thought you were lower class, I could go, hey, I say, you're from Birmingham, are you?
1: So you shut your eyes.
0: You

Well, I really hate to close off Eboo Taylor with his song Love and Death, but it goes on much longer. But I'm going to get out of here pretty soon. I'm only in here for 1 hour a week, and I really enjoy it. But I want to make the most out of it by cramming in one or two more things. I hope that you've enjoyed what you've been listening to. This has been a great time for me to explore some music, work out some theories, work out some ideas for the DJing event on August 8th that I'll be running with DJ TY at Darlings in East Hampton. It's funky, it'll be dancey, and it'll be spacey, and so I'm working out what kind of music I want to bring to that. So I hope you've enjoyed this exploration with me. I thank you for being here. I'm going to wrap up pretty soon. I'll be playing maybe one or two more songs. If you don't hear from me again, though, I want to wish you good night. I want to make sure that you are good to your neighbors. I also want to make sure that you're good to yourself. Please be good, and good night.

0: 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Won't you kiss me
1: again? Hey, it's time for Legs Up and Dancing with Lady Di, darling. Oh, Mercedes Benz and O Petunias. Here we go. You make my knees want to kneel down. Yes. Call all your friends, call your neighbors. Tell them Lady Di is here on the air right now. You said it. What'd you do, honey? That day I decided what I had to do. Wanna get up and dance. You make my face. Well, of course we want you to get up and dance. You make my knees wanna kneel down. Oh, Mercedes Benz. Well, here you go, darling. Let's listen to this.
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1: That's right, darling. 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And we're coming from you from Tube City Online Radio. We're live at McKeesport, Pennsylvania. 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Okay, darling? Well, let's get started right off the bat, honey. Listen to Marty Robbins and Devil Woman. You can sing and dance along, honey.

0: on in, Mr. Marty Robbins. 1962. Oh, sweet Sarah Nopetunias. Well, I hope you're all doing and having a great time tonight, darling. We're always going to be here for you. And, excuse me. And we're just checking. I don't know why it says that Tube City has failed. It's not on, but we are on. Have a blast anyway. I don't know what that is, but we keep on going, darling. Okay, honey? Oh, Mercedes-Benz. Here we go with a little bit of ABBA. This is their second famous song that they really, really like themselves. I should say it's same famous, but favorite song that they like. Take a Chance on Me.
1: If you change-

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Oh, sweet Sarah Note Purdue. Let's keep on going with The Game of Love by Wayne Fontana and the Mindbenders.

0: as I say, way back in 1965. Oh, sweet Sarah, no petunias. 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A little bit of Buddy Holly this time. And he sings True Love Ways. Thank you so much, Maria, for your request for this.
1: Just you know why.
0: Shall we have a slow dance?

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As this young lady over the river and over the walls, over into the London area, a little bit of Skeeter Davis, End of the World. A lot of dancing routines tonight. I hope you enjoy them.

Oh, the one and only Miss Skeeter Davis, darling. Oh, Miss Eddie's band. Hey, we're going to keep on going because we have a lot for you tonight, darling. We're going to do a little bit of Hit the Road, Jack. Okay, Mr. Ray Charles.

She's bad. Hey, don't forget, you've got us in here, the phone number if you want to call in for requests, 508-322-1115. That's 508-322-1115. Oh, and that's only on Fridays, only during their live show from Have a Blast Radio and Tube City Online, every Friday, 5 to 7. We're going to keep on going with a little bit of Puff the Magic Dragon, a little bit of Peter, Paul, and Mary.

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Oh, my sweet Sarah. 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And thank you very much, Carl, for requesting this. So here we go. First time I ever heard this one, too. Nice country tune.

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And we're going to play a song for them, but we'll do this first. 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

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And the mountain's so high. 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Oh, 56 years. 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

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A little bit of a Surfside, Surfing USA by the Beach Boys.

0: Surfing USA.
1: 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Well, we're going to keep going here, darling. Yes, we do. Well, what time do you know what it is? Their golden notice that everybody knows. Here we go with a little bit of the Carpenters, and There's a Kind of Hush. One of my favorite songs, too.

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And I even sang it on a cruise one time.

I guess, it, you know what, it could be operator error, because I just heard from my beautiful friend Eric down at Tube City Online, and we have to wait until both indications says that they're connected. So anyway, I'm learning something new every day. Oh, sweet Serenopa Junior. Oh, my, my. Here we go. Let's keep on going with a little bit of Mr. Tom Jones. It's not unusual.

Well, Eddie just called and said, would you please play Dancing Queen by ABBA? So, well, here you go, darling. One of their, they love this song, and of course, the other one I told you about, the one and only, ABBA. This will be around long.

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Oh, Mercedes-Benz, Sweet Siren, here we go, darling. This is called Forever by the Little Dippers. Where were you when you first heard this?

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0: That was from the motion picture Priscilla, the original soundtrack. Isn't it pretty? Well, anyway, you know me. Here we go. Here we go with a little bit of Bobby Fenton. There, I've said it again.
1: I love you.
0: 1964. There.

What more can I say? And what happened there? It's not pleasant in a way. Well, whatever happened there, we'll play it. There we go. I don't know. Just had a power surge.

0: you know what? That song, as I said, it just keeps repeating the same thing over and over. So we'll skip that. We'll do a little bit of Bobby Darin on Splish Splash.
1: Splish Splash, I was taking the

Great serenade, though. There you go. Well, I had a request that would you please play some, because, you know, the baseball games are happening. They're almost ending. So would you play? I said, almost ending. How can it be in August? But anyway, they know more about basketball rather than I mean baseball than I do. So here we go. Sweet Caroline by Neil Diamond.

last song was inspired by a photographer of a then a 9-year-old Carolina Kennedy. Can you believe that? And their lyrics were written a few years later about Diamond, when then his wife, Marcia, and all that. I could go on and on and on, but I'll just let it go. We all think it's for Caroline Kennedy. Oh, here we go with a little bit of Stand By Me. It's live at The Late Show with Tracy Chapman. His version of Stand By Me.

you go. Stand by. That was pretty good. I think Tracy Chapman. I haven't heard him sing a song. Here we go with a classic. You country. Excuse me, all you country folks. You've been asking for it. It's Fraulein. Remember that over the ocean? Way back in 1967, from across the blue waters, there's an old German daughter by the banks of the old River Rhine.

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Here we got a request for a call, Cinderella. I never heard this before, but anyway, by Tony Booth. 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

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Thank you so much for your request. Oh, sweet Sarah, we keep on going. Here we go with a request. We're going to put this out to Bob. Bob Schaffles, is it called My Girl on their 56th wedding anniversary, The Temptations. Ooh, one of my favorites.

0: a beautiful, beautiful version. He does so fantastic. As does these boys here. Unchained Melody by the Righteous Brothers.
1: Oh, my love. My darling.
0: There's a nice young fellow that sings this on one of the shows.
1: Oh. Good for your touch alone.
0: 1965.

0: one and only Righteous Brothers, honey. 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
1: Don't you know by heart?
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3: 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The baddest DJ on the planet.
1: Legs up with Lady Di.
0: Oh, thank you guys so much. Sweet Sarah, no petunias. Well, we're going to keep on going here. We got to have a little bit of Elton John. We're going to play Don't Go Breaking My Heart. And I'm dedicating this out to Ursula. She loves Elton John singing. So here you go, my dear. Don't Go Breaking My Heart, Elton John's version.

breaking his heart there, darling. Oh, if I had a hammer, I don't know what I'd do with it. Remember this? Where were you when you first heard this? Trini Lopez. Oh, no, that's not it. How about 1963?

it's all over the land, honey. Oh, sweet Serenope petunias. Oh, my. You know, that is on his CD, by the way, called Trini Lopez at PJ's 1963. But all the songs are on there, like This Land Is Your Land and Valeri, Unchain My Heart, and a bunch of others, too. So you'll enjoy those if you ever get it, honey. Well, we're going to keep on going because time is going to be getting short here. But we're going to play, had a request, excuse me, to play My Heart Will Go On, the love theme from The Titanic by the one and only Miss Celine Dion.

The one and only Miss Celine Dion. 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Oh, my, my, my, my. Well, get ready for the YMCA, darling. 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Well, here we go. The Village People. 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

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He just loves her. Thank you so much. He said she listens to me all the time. That's from Akron, Ohio. So thank you so much for listening way over there in Akron, Ohio, or wherever you're from. I really appreciate it. Oh, Mercedes-Benz. Here we go. Request for Only the Lonely, Mr. Roy Orbison. 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

0: Again, thank Gary for that. I finally remembered a little bit of it. Well, here we got to keep on going. We got some lots more music. A little bit of Catch a Falling Star by Mr. Perry Como.
1: Catch a falling star and put it in your pocket.
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And you see her a lot on Facebook nowadays because they're doing a bunch of stuff, you know, that they're playing her songs and videos and everything else. Just a few measures of this. Cherry Pink and Apple Blossom White.

0: storytelling. Oh, many people. My. Well, I hope you enjoyed the program tonight. I really hope you. Thank you for your request. Don't forget, send in your request, darling, to Lady Die. That's LadyDi, legs up, LaggsUp, at gmail.com. Okay, darling? I appreciate it, Minnie. Well, the party is over, darling. We want to say special thanks to all our wonderful, wonderful armed service men and women. And to all our beautiful, beautiful veterans, we thank you and love you all. We can't say enough about it. Oh, my, my, my. Anyway, I love you all. And don't forget to hug somebody today, darling, especially your children and your pets. Unconditional love, okay? And do it. You know, just people be surprised when you go and tell them. When you hug somebody, go straight forward, cheek to cheek, turn your chin toward each other. And just like the feelings is so wonderful. What a big difference. And everybody I do it to, they really love it. And they pass it on. So anyway, we love each other. And call somebody, your neighbor, your friends, or anybody. Make sure they're in good health. And do a, you know, a really check on them and see things that are good. Call somebody that you haven't heard of in a long time. Or heard from, I should say, in a long time. You know what I mean? But anyway, we want to make sure that you love and know your neighbors and just as much as they. That's what I want to say to you all. I just call to say I love you, and I'm unanimous in that, darling. Hey, I just call to say how much I care. And you know I do, honey. Hey, I just call to say I love you. And guess where? From the bottom, from the bottom of my heart. So be really good in love of one another, honey, okay? And I'm unanimous when I tell you that, darling. Life is too short, okay?
1: No harvest moon to light one tender August night.
0: Well, it's that time, darling.

0: next week, same time, same station, honey. Adios. Au revoir.
1: Au revoir.
0: Good night.
1: Good night.
0: But I'm still here for you, honey. Don't forget, be careful, drive careful where you are, and don't drink and drive, and don't text and drive, darling. You know why? It's just because, you know, there's so many accidents nowadays, so be careful. Many, many, many cars on the road than normal. So, well, I'll say normal than used to be, I should say. But anyway, I'm going to tell you one more time. Good night.

0: Until we meet again next week, same town, same station. Adios. Arrivederci. Here we go, darling. Good night. Bye-bye for now. See you next week, same time, same station. I'm here for you always.
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2: 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And this is episode 8 of the Twang Club Radio Hour. I'm going to do something different this week. Hopefully it won't be annoying. Hopefully it'll be enjoyable. I was supposed to have an in-person Twang Club on Saturday, and I had some pretty big technical difficulties, which was a bummer. But I had planned out my set and recorded it so I could use it for this show. So, this episode will be playing the set from beginning to end without me reading back any songs. So, you can grab a beverage, put your feet up, pretend like you are at one of our lovely local venues, and close your eyes and pretend that I'm standing there moving records around. The theme for this Twang Club was the Heatwave edition. For no other reason than it was hot when I came up with the idea. So we've got some songs about heat, fire, surfing, the beach, sunshine, a lot of sunshine in there. So it's a fun, weird journey. It can be hard for me to explain what Twang Club is like. People think that it's just honky-tonk, but I do a lot of mixing of genres as long as it's a little twangy, which to me just means not super slick and produced. So there's a little jump blues, there's some R&B, we even have a little doo-woppy song in there today, some surf stuff, kind of a broad selection, but all loosely themed together and also matching up things to sound cool together. So maybe a little clashy, but in a good way. So I hope you enjoy it. The track list will be available on the MCB website and Mixcloud, and I will be doing a blog post soon, probably this week. Probably pretty early this week because I have time, I think. So you will be able to know what the songs are. You just gotta wait a little while. Well, I hope you enjoy it, and I will

heard the story of the hot rod race that fatal day when the Ford and the Mercury went out to play. Well, this is the inside story, and I'm here to say it was a kid that was driving that Model A. It's got a Lincoln motor, and it's really souped up, but that Model A body makes it look like a pup. It's got 12 cylinders, uses them all with an overdrive that just won't stall. It's got a four-barrel carb and dual exhaust, 411 gears, so you can really get lost. It's got safety tubes, and I'm not scared. The brakes are good, and the tires are fair. We left San Pedro late one night. The moon and the stars were shining bright. Everything went fine up the Grapevine Hill. We was passing cars like they were standing still. And all of a sudden, like a flick of an eye, a Cadillac sedan had passed us by. A remark was made, there's a car for me, but by then the taillights are all you could see. Well, the fellas ripped me for being behind, so I started to make that Lincoln unwind. I took my foot off the gas, and man alive, I shoved it down into overdrive. Well, I wound it up to 110, twist the speedometer cable off the end. I had my foot feet clear to the floor, said that's all there is, and there ain't no more. I went around a corner and I passed a truck. I whispered a prayer, just for luck. The fenders were clicking, the guardrail post, the guys beside me were white as gold. I guess they thought I'd lost my sense. The telephone poles looked like a picket fence. They said, slow down, I see spots. The lines in the road just looked like dots. Smoke was rolling out in the back when I started to gain on that Cadillac. I knew I could catch him and hoped they could pass, but when I did, I'd be short on gas. Corner with the tires on the side, you could feel the tension. Man, what a ride. I said, hold on, I got a license to fly, and a Cadillac pulled over, let me go by. And all of a sudden, a rod started knocking, went down in a dip and started rocking. I look at my mirror, and the red light was blinking. Cops was after my hot rod Lincoln.

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to me. I said, come on, come on, baby, don't you walk the other way. I'll be right behind you, every step you take. 'Cause you're a blonde at midnight, tough looking baby to me. 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

Mama Jones and Big John Talley had a big crap game going back in the alley. And I kept rolling them seven and winning all them pots. 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I just kept on rolling and controlling them bones. Finally, they just threw up their hand and said, "When you hot,

0: right, that's it for this episode of the 20 Club Radio Hour. I hope you enjoyed that long, mostly uninterrupted, almost 2 hours of music. I had a lot of fun putting together a lot of stuff. Didn't make the cut, so I could probably do the whole show again with different songs, which is part of the fun of having too many records. Realize that I have neglected to mention that if you are somebody who follows other people on social media applications, I am known as Twain Club on Instagram. There is a Twain Club Facebook page, which isn't really used all that often, but I should use it more. And there is also a nascent Twain Club group that if anybody wants to join and make it more active, that would be cool. I haven't really put much into it for a long time. And you can also email me if you have questions about the show, or especially if you have a venue and you would like me to do a DJ set like I just did at your venue. My email address is twainclubwmass@gmail.com, because I lost the password for twainclub@gmail.com and not seem to get it back. 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There is also a contact form on the Twain Club website. And if you want to join the mailing list, that would be cool. You can find out about new events, and I send a track list to people if they want it. So, yeah, keep in touch. Send an email. I can try to do requests, I guess, if you have things you want to request. Whether that's specific or general. So, reach out if you feel like it. I should be spending early September, but I'll give more details on that later, and maybe some other time too. I'll be sure to mention that in future episodes, and also on the website, which is twainclub.com. 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
1: 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This is Rabbit Holes. My name is Mike. I'm going to play a bunch of songs for the first hour here, and then my daughter Lennon is going to join and play. She has a set list for the second hour. I'm going to start things off today with a song by Glenn Hansard, who unfortunately passed away, was in a motorcycle crash in Dublin today. I'm going to play his cover of Into the Mystic by Van Morrison. There's a great interview online. I'm sure it's easy to find. Just type Van Morrison and Glenn Hansard. Glenn tells a story about being invited to, he was busking and somebody came along and said, hey, you should come to this party later. It was at Van Morrison's house, Van Morrison's birthday. So he came, he brought his guitar, and it's a long story that I won't try repeating, but it's a pretty amazing story that ends up with Glenn and Van Morrison hanging out all night trading songs, not saying much at all, but just trading songs back and forth, sitting on a bed. But anyhow, Glenn passed away today, and I just wanted to play this amazing version of this song. And he's just playing in a bookstore or record store or something. And here you go.